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1: Hi. Am I caller number 10?
2: 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Congratulations. What's your name?
1: Linda.
2: Linda, where are you calling from?
1: Jefferson, Ohio.
2: Well, thank you very much for checking us out in the Buckeye State. 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

0: 6939 is the request line for classic country favorites from the 70s, 80s, and the 90s. Welcome to the original Country Gold. I am Rowdy Yates, and real quick, let me give a shout out to Candy and Darren from Kansas City, who dropped me an email a bit ago, rowdy@rowdyyates.com, sporting their brand new Rowdy ball caps at the Royals game. Right as the big screen was flashing, let's get rowdy. It was really one of those moments in time I was delighted to see, even if the Rays put it on them 12-5.
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0: what you read on the internet, Brooks and Dunn are not splitting the sheets. They've got music and money to make still. Nothing more than a bunch of AI-generated balderdash. The original country gold with Rowdy Yates and more of the tunes that will make you swell with American pride coming up, including Waylon Jennings from 1987. And speaking of him, you guys had a chance to put an ear on that new album of previously unreleased material that his son Shooter Jennings uncovered that had been lost for decades. Oh, it is vintage Waylon. Plus, it really gives you a glimpse of how things were when he and the band were in the studio doing their thing. And Shooter says, if you like that, there may be one or maybe even two more albums of material that he will let loose. And maybe later this year.
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3: 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And let me say congratulations to you. You're caller number 10. That means you are a winner.
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0: Big time this weekend as we celebrate our nation's 250th anniversary. This is the original country gold. Rowdy Yates, minutes away from the most requested song from 855-697-6939. I don't think it's any secret on what it is and who it is from. An extra special weekend, by the way, for Lee Greenwood, too. Matter of fact, on Friday night, he was on hand at one of the many America 250 celebrations in Washington, D.C., where he performed the song we will play in just a few minutes and also received the All-American Icon Award.
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The devil bowed his head because he knew that he'd been beat. 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

0: 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And I'm just amazed at how people find us and what they are into when it comes to the music. It's a little more loose than what we do on the radio show, but it sure is a whole lot of fun. So if you have not found me there yet, I sure wish you would. 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

0: Indeed it is. America makes me want to go grab a hunk of ice cold watermelon that's been sitting in the cooler all dang day. Rodney Adkins from the original Country Gold. Yes, we do. Still have more time for your favorites on the phone, so keep them coming at 855-697-6939. Rowdy here with a forgotten favorite from Mo Bandy minutes away. And it just happened to be his very last entry in the country top 10. That was back in 1988. But sure was nice to hear that it was on a patriotic note, dripping with small town charm and a big dose of American pride.
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0: Yeah, we got our issues and we squabble like siblings. But we're all Americans, and this is America's birthday celebration. So let's celebrate together. 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
0: Burgers up, just the way you like it. Burgers. 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

While we wolf down hot dogs and blow up firecrackers here in Florida, 97 Country salutes the men and women who serve us both here and abroad. 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

0: Yeah, we got our issues and we squabble like siblings.
1: But we're all Americans, and this is America's birthday celebration. So let's celebrate together. More of 97 Countries Red, White, and Boom 4th of July weekend is next. 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

0: grill it, they will come. 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

0: While we wolf down hot dogs and blow up firecrackers here in Florida, 97 Country salutes the men and women who serve us both here and abroad. 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
2: 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I'm Rich Miller, and this hour we've got a power track from Zach Top about the world's most popular musical instrument. 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Plus, later on in Hour 2, Luke Combs joins us in this week's Backstage Pass. Well, let's get it all going right here with a great duet featuring Miranda Lambert and Chris Stapleton.

0: That's Corey Kent with Rocky Mountain Low, brought to you by RCA Nashville. Coming up, I'll share a roadside sign with a message about choices. 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We're traveling through a place of good thoughts and great music known as Power Country. 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

Welcome back to Power Country. I'm Rich Miller, and we're so happy to have you on board for this week's musical journey. Well, it's time now for our Roadside Sign of the Week. This week's sign features the words of Eleanor Roosevelt, who said, "I am who I am today because of the choices I made yesterday." Now here's Ella Langley, who's made a choice, choosing Texas.

That's Thomas Rhett with Ain't a Bad Life. So happy you could be here with us in Power Country today. It's time now for our featured Power Track album track. Every week we look for outstanding songs to share with you off the albums of today's top country stars. And once again, we've done a deep musical dive and come up with another special song. This week, our Power Track features Zach Topp with a song from his album, Ain't In It For My Health. Here's Zach with a song about the world's most popular instrument, guitar.

0: That's Zach Top with a track from his album, Ain't In It For My Health, and a song called Guitar. Hey, there's more great music on the way from Megan Patrick, Rascal Flatts with the Jonas Brothers, and a Star Story moment with the group Old Dominion. 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I'm Rich Miller, and you're in Power Country.
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0: 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Each and every week we bring you straight up music and encouragement featuring country's biggest stars, only right here in Power Country. I'm Rich Miller, steering this musical journey down this virtual country road. So let's get the music going again right here with Megan Patrick and her song,

That's Megan Patrick with Golden Child. It's time for this week's All-American Salute. You never know about the value of some things laying around the house that might be worth a little bit more than you think. Here's a great example. A woman named Lois Juergens was thinking about selling an old stoneware crock. You know, one of those big zinc glazed yellowish color ones with the blue artwork on the sides? Lois, who is 91, had this crock on her porch for 40 years and was hoping to maybe get $100 for it. She called the local auction house to inquire about selling it, and it just so happened they were about to have an auction selling many older crocks on the same day as her birthday. Maybe it might turn out to make her birthday a little more special, she thought. Well, the auctioneer drove over to see Lois's old stoneware crock, and he knew it was going to bring a good price. How good? Well, a lot more than the $100 that she was hoping for. After the auctioneer got back in touch with Lois and said, "You know, we did a little bit better than $100 on your crock." How much better? That rare 30-gallon Red Wing crock sold for $32,000. So this week, we want to salute 91-year-old Lois Juergens on perhaps the nicest and most unexpected birthday present she ever received.

0: I'm Rich Miller, and it's time now for another Star Story Moment, a place where today's country artists offer us a look into the heart and soul of their life and music. This week, the group Old Dominion shares a Star Story Moment about their song, Making Good Time.
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0: That's Old Dominion with Making Good Time. Coming up next, a couple of country stars team up for some thoughts on life. And we'll also hear another one-of-a-kind country star performance in this week's Unplugged segment. Only right here in Power Country. 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
1: 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I'm your host, Rich Miller, and another big hour of straight-up music and encouragement is headed your way. That includes great songs from Morgan Wallen, Jackson Dean, Russell Dickerson, and many more. Our Recharge segment features the duo Low Cash. I'll feature my weekly power thought, plus we'll take a time jump back to the year when gas was just $1.12 a gallon. And Billy Dean had a hit song that year about why we don't count the cost of love. We'll also get you a Power Country backstage pass with Luke Combs. This hour begins with Justin Moore featuring Dierks Bentley. Time's ticking. There was

0: Coming up next, we're going to plug you into this week's Power Country Recharge song. 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

That's Russell Dickerson with Happened to Me. Well, it's time now for this week's Power Thought. You know, we all learn some life lessons as we go through and grow through our lives. Some are simple mistakes and others are downright awkward, painful, and uncomfortable life lessons. But that's why you remember them, and hopefully you won't have to repeat them. Being a good, honest, hardworking person, doing the best you can, and willing to jump in and help somebody else out is a pretty good goal to shoot for, in my humble opinion. I'm not sure what perfection as a human being even looks like. As long as you're learning as you go, remembering those life lessons, and trying to do something good in this life, I believe you're on the right path. Heck, I just host a radio show and try to pass along some things I've managed to learn while I stumble along. You just have to trust that internal compass, because when it feels right, it probably is right. And if it feels wrong, trust that feeling too. There's a reason we get those signals. Hey, animals trust them. Maybe we should too. And that's our Power Thought this week.

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1: That's Eric Church, doing life with me. Well, we've got a great song just around the bend from Shaboozey and Jelly Roll. Plus, we'll be making a time jump for a thankful hit song from Billy Dean. I'm Rich Miller, and you're in Power Country.
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1: We're traveling through a place called Power Country. I'm Rich Miller, and we're going to take a time jump back into music history. But first, Shaboozey and Jelly Roll team up for a little Amen. Hey.

0: That's Shaboozy and Jelly Roll with Amen. Hey, it's time right now for us to take a time jump back into music history.
1: You turn the time circuits on.
0: We're jumping back to the year 1991, when an average new home cost $120,000 and gas was just $1.12 a gallon. That Christmas, everybody wanted a Super Nintendo game system, and the internet topped 1 million users for the very first time. Box office hits included Father of the Bride, Thelma and Louise, and Hook. And in 1991, this song about love and why it's such an important part of our lives became a big hit. Love doesn't have any monetary value, but it may well be the most precious thing we know and experience in life, because it ties us together in a way that nothing else can, and how we will go through almost anything to attain it. Now here's Billy Dean with all the details in his 1991 hit, You Don't Count the Cost.

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1: 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Stick around. 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

I'm Rich Miller, and we've reached the final leg of this week's trip through Power Country. Coming up, we've got a backstage pass with Luke Combs, and Lainey Wilson is going to take us there with her song,

0: That's Lainey Wilson with 4x4 by You. Well, right now, let's get you up close and personal with the stars and their thoughts about all kinds of things as we get you this week's Power Country Backstage Pass. This week, our featured Backstage Pass artist is Luke Combs. You know, the term back in the saddle can mean a lot of things. Not giving up on something, getting back to work, or maybe starting over. So we were wondering what his song, Back in the Saddle, means to him.
1: It's about just me getting back to what I did when I first started doing music. 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
0: Now here is this week's featured Backstage Pass artist, Luke Combs, with Sleepless in a Hotel Room.

0: That's Corey Kent with Rocky Mountain Low, brought to you by RCA Nashville. 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

0: 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Today's host operates as the transportation planner for the city of Lakeland. A fierce advocate for multimodal projects in the city, he believes everyone deserves a safe option when they choose to travel. Whether by car, bus, bike, or rail, getting from A to B should be a breeze. 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
2: 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I'm James Phillips, and it's great to be hosting this month's episode of Listen Lakeland. 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Morning.
3: Good morning. Thank you.
2: Thank you for being here today. I wanted to create a conversation of, you know, civic engagement and how it ties into the community. You and your team has been doing a lot of work for America 250. So I was wondering if you could go ahead and give us a recap on where things are with that as we kick off here to our month of independence.
3: Well, thank you, James. That America 250 journey started 3 years ago. I'm a member of the Polk County Veterans Council, and we have been the unofficial overseers of Veterans Park for 25 years. We've got over 17 monuments we've put into Veterans Park.
2: Wow.
3: And they cover every conflict that Polk County veterans have been involved in since the Civil War. So the local chapter of the DAR came to the Veterans Council and said, we'd like to have an America 250 statute dedicated to Mary Catherine Goddard. I had no idea who Mary Catherine Goddard was, but I learned that she was one of the publishers of the Declaration of Independence, the only woman. And we have no statue in the park dedicated solely to women. We do have a monument at the World War II Plaza to American women in World War II. So it was attractive to the Veterans Council. So we said, well, let's take this on. And we went to the City Commission 3 years ago, and they blessed it, gave us a spot on the park. And so we had to raise about over $250,000. And so that's, it's been

0: build it, and we'd planned to unveil it at Red, White, and Kaboom, and then go down and install it at the park next week. Well, the foundry had a fabrication problem.
1: Uh-oh.
0: So we had to delay it.
1: Okay.
0: Because the official dedication always has been scheduled for the Veterans Day annual celebration on November 7th of this year.
1: Yeah.
0: Down at the park. Because the heat, the humidity. So here's where we stand. The foundry is going to complete the statue. Mary Catherine Goddard is 5'1" and weighs 1,200 pounds. So the artist is going to take it back to her studio in the Villages and touch it up, put some things on it. Because there's a lot of work on that. It was done by local students that go on the monument itself.
1: Very nice.
0: Yeah, it's really nice. So they're going to bring it down here, we hope, in September, October. And with a forklift or a log, we're going to take it out from the Lake Beulah Boulevard and take it up and put it on the pedestal.
1: Okay.
0: And on November 7th, we are going to have not just a dedication of a statue, but a whole celebration of Lakeland's growth and history, especially with that piece of ground.
1: Indeed. Now,
0: Veterans Memorial Park is the former location of Moorhead, the African-American community. The RP Funding Center was built in 1974, and Moorhead was eliminated, and there was a park put there in 1974. So this thing on November 7th, we're going to tell the story of the park. We're going to tell the story of Moorhead. Mm-hmm. Terry Coney, Commissioner Coney, spent the first 5 years of his life in Moorhead. And so we're going to tell the story. And then I'm going to tell the story of the bicentennial, which was 50 years ago when the Bicentennial Rose Garden was dedicated. So we're going to have a rededication of the park and tell the story of the park. And then we have a Professor Christopher Young coming down, who is the preeminent historian from Indiana University on Mary Catherine Goddard and the decoration.
1: Very nice. Well, I think that's going to be a wonderful celebration for sure.
0: Well, we hope so.
1: Yes.
0: And we're going to have Jalen R. Bressler from the DAR, who's a wonderful performer, tell about the story of what goes the next 50 years, because we want that park to become a destination park where children and youngsters come and see the history of our country. So we have docent planned tours for the park. And so for the next 50 years, we hope on the 2076 that we'll be able to present a pristine park that still tells the story of veterans and first responders. So that's where we stand. We're going to have a donor reception, and we're going to have it at the Terrace Hotel, which, interestingly enough, James, was built in 1924, 2 years before the 150th anniversary.
1: So, a lot of anniversaries going on.
0: Yeah, there are.
1: Yeah.
0: So, Lakeland was chartered, I believe, in 1885 or 87. I forget which.
1: Yeah.
0: But right around the 100th.
1: That's wonderful.
0: Yeah.
1: Yeah.
0: So
1: with all of this work, with America's 250, I think it has brought a lot of people, wanting to engage with, their local politics.
0: Yeah.
1: And you know, the climate that we're in, you are certainly, have a long career in public service, whether it was from your time in the Marine Corps, until, afterwards, after you retired and then, came to the city of Lakeland. What are some key nuggets of wisdom that you can give to the next generation? Because certainly you're the one and only Don Selvidge. There's not going to be another one of you. But, you know, there certainly that knowledge that can be passed down to how do local citizens, the average citizen, engage into meaningful conversation with the commission?
0: That's a good point. I argue whether my opinions are wisdom, but I'll make a shot at it. So it's very interesting. If you look at Lakeland's history from 1970 to 2000, we had a number of things that happened. The sort of the RP Funding Center, we renovated the Polk Theater, We built this tower. City Hall was there were so many great

0: things that happened during that 25 years, but it laid the groundwork for things that happen now in this city.
1: Mm-hmm.
0: Some unsung heroes.
1: Yeah, for sure.
0: We had three men who started Leadership Lakeland at the Chamber of Commerce. Mm-hmm. Now we have over 40 classes of 30, a number of diverse representatives who know about the city. So things like Leadership Lakeland,
1: yeah,
0: and Leadership Polk are very critical to bring in younger people.
1: Mm-hmm. And they're very competitive to get into. Yes. I'm trying to go for a spot.
0: Yeah. Keep trying. It's really worth it.
1: Yeah.
0: So I think we have to appreciate those who've come before us. We have a history of philanthropy in this city, mainly started by George Jenkins, but carried on by his family and others, that just really unique. So I was thinking about that because I'm going to be 79 in a few months, and I certainly can't say that I can tell youngsters how to get engaged.
1: Yeah.
0: Social media, I try to follow. It seems to be the way that people get engaged. Podcasts.
1: Mm-hmm.
0: But see, I think that youngsters are getting involved.
1: Yeah.
0: Now, how they communicate with the city commission is a challenge. It's not unusual for emotional issues to fill that chamber.
1: Yeah.
0: And I think it's incumbent upon the city commissioners, who do a good job of this. And you're here to talk. We're here to listen.
1: Yeah. Yeah. I think they do a great job with that.
0: So, but there is the challenge, James, of just everyday business.
1: Yeah.
0: I think one of Lakeland's underappreciated strengths is its civil servants and staff.
1: Yes.
0: I followed this staff for 25 years, worked with them. So we have civil servants who really committed to doing what's right for the city.
1: Mm-hmm.
0: So we have to have young people who are engaged. And you look at the city commission now, it's a diverse, mostly Generation mm-hmm. X or Z. And so I think there are signs of people getting involved. Now, another thing that's happening
1: mm-hmm.
0: is Commissioner Madden has really led this internship program where we bring students
1: in. With the students, with the high school students.
0: Yeah.
1: Yeah.
0: And so that's another thing that we have to keep doing.
1: Yeah.
0: But there will be issues that come up that will generate interest from all sides, whether it's this current data centers.
1: Mm-hmm.
0: When I was on the commission, it was moving the monument to Veterans Park.
1: Yep.
0: And there are always issues that will generate, but the problem is on day to day, we take so much for granted.
1: Mm-hmm.
0: We have a Parks and Recreation Department that is nationally renowned, that does great things with parks. So to the people out here who are much younger than me, and that's a lot of you, I'd say just keep watching and listening and get involved, because you can change things if you speak.
1: Yeah.
0: And advocacy is not dead. It's something that we could do.
1: How do you keep the young people engaged and heard throughout politics?
0: It's they have to be interested, and they have to feel like their voices can be heard.
1: Mm-hmm.
0: There's a feeling that, look, the powers that be, the money people, the majority will always rule. So who am I if I have a different opinion? Mm-hmm. And let me give you an example that was very emotional for all of us. That was moving the Confederate monument from Munn Park to Veterans Park.
1: Mm-hmm.
0: And I, as people know, I led in many ways the fight to move that monument. And that monument had been there since 1915. So on one side, we had very patriotic citizens who said, look, that's part of our history. It should not be moved.
1: Mm-hmm.
0: And I will tell you that the majority of my constituents felt that way.
1: Mm-hmm.
0: There was no doubt. If we had a vote, that monument would have stayed. I happen to believe that that monument should be at Veterans Park to join its fellow soldiers and Marines and airmen and first responders and what they did and sacrifice. But that certainly was not the majority of opinion. So we had about, my guess is 10 to 15% of our constituents who wanted that moved.
1: Mm-hmm.
0: But they were able to convince five commissioners that this should be done. And they were heartfelt testimonials from all walks of life who came up and said, we understand, but that monument means a lot different to me than it does to others.
1: Yeah.
0: And so we had a commission that said, we agree that this is the right thing to do. So that was a situation where people who had a different opinion from the majority spoke and they were listened to. Mm-hmm. And I think the data center might be similar, although I think there's probably more against it than for it.
1: Sure. And one of the things that I find beautiful about this state, apart from the natural beauty, is, yeah, you know, a lot of all politics are done in the sunshine, as we say.
0: Yeah.
1: Which, for those who don't know, means, you know, everything that our elected officials and civil servants do is public record. And so the opportunity to stay informed and stay on top of things is very prolific. But how would you guide the listeners, you know, in a way to, you know, because if someone does a public records request, you know, it could be a whole bucket load of information, you know, and you're certainly no stranger to getting those requests. What do you think were probably the more easier, like, guided requests, you know, where someone could actually get something from that request instead of just get a whole bucket load of information that could have been too much?
0: Yeah, I don't know. I know the communications department, which is one of our strongest departments in the city, mm-hmm, tries to do the right thing. And I was never brought to my attention that it was ever obfuscation or resistance, but it's just a bureaucracy,
1: yeah,
0: to get to it. Kevin Cook, the former VP, has told me that the more specific you can be in your request, the better they can respond.
1: Mm-hmm.
0: Same with Kelly Coos and the city clerk. Kelly will be very helpful. I have found another way to find out information historically is through the Lakeland History and Culture Center. Lou Ann Mims over the library.
1: Yeah, she's very nice.
0: Yeah,
1: resource
0: and
1: over
0: she
1: there.
0: Will take you over there and go through, she and her assistants, city records. Mm-hmm. So if you're looking for historical things, Lou Ann is a way to go. But for the FISA, I just don't know enough about the bureaucracy. But I have, as I said, I've never known a city manager or a city commissioner or a department head to say, no, we're going to do everything we can to block. So I would think that the best answer, James, is make it as specific as you possibly can.
1: Yeah. Treat it like a Google search, you know, you know, if what you're asking for is too vague, then you're going to get too much information back and maybe not
0: that's
1: the thing you're looking for.
0: That's a very good point, because we're all learning how to use AI and Google searches with the right keywords.
1: Mm-hmm.
0: Because you can ask City of Lakeland and you'll get tons. So maybe that's the best way to approach it.
1: Yeah. And we have, you know, our records go back, you know, as long back as, you know, as the city's been founded. So, you know, just, you know, we're talking about, you know, decades of information that could be brought forth just by a simple records request.
0: Yeah. You got to be careful in what they say, that says, but yeah. And so there are tools through social media now and AI that you mm-hmm. can get the information without going through the old fashioned bureaucracy.
1: Yeah, absolutely.
0: I would hope.
1: And certainly people, as you just pointed out, you know, that are inside City Hall that are willing to help people, you know, maybe craft their request in a way that could be more meaningful.
0: And that's another good point.
1: Yeah, for sure.
0: And that's a very good link between Google searches and FISA requests. We're all learning how to narrow it down and get the best response.
1: Yeah. And for those who are listening who may not know, what does FISA stand for? It's the Freedom of Information.
0: Yeah, Freedom of Information Act.
1: Federal Act. Yeah, I think so.
0: Because everything, whether people believe it or not, is done in the with the city commission under the sunshine.
1: Right.
0: You can't have more than two together. You got to have, it's got to be public.
1: Publicly noted.
0: And that's, and in my experience, that's very adhered to.
1: Mm-hmm.
0: Commissioners are very aware of that.
1: Oh yes, yeah. I'm sure that also made things difficult sometimes to, you know, engage with your fellow commissioners.
0: It does, yeah, I can recall eating lunch with one of my fellow commissioners, and somebody said, "Hey, what are you guys up to?" You know,
1: right?
0: So it is a fine line you have to watch
1: for sure. Yeah, you know. When talking about your as time in commissioner, you had a pretty good long run, a couple runs there.
0: Yeah, I did.
1: They brought you back out of retirement how many times?
0: Twice.
1: Twice, yeah.
0: Well, I happen to believe that there should be term limits, and I'd served two terms, and I said, well, I got other things to do, but then I was honored to be brought back twice for interim.
1: Yeah.
0: So it was an honor. I enjoyed service on the commission, and I encourage those who are thinking about it. I believe in politics as an art of the compromise, and I enjoyed the hook and jabbing with the other commissioners and try to convince three more to agree with me. Now, my batting average won't put me in the Hall of Fame, but I think it's better than taking a stance knowing that you're going to lose every time. It's better to try to compromise and reach something so you're moving forward. And that is an exciting and challenging thing for people to do. And I encourage everybody. I admire everybody who runs for elected office.
1: Yeah.
0: And you're out there. It's not easy. You got to put yourself out there. I enjoyed walking the neighborhoods because I never had anybody answer the door and was confrontational or angry. They all were welcoming. Mm-hmm. They did disagree. So I enjoyed that part of it.
1: Yeah.
0: And then, like I said, serving on the commission, learning of what the staff does, the city, and then trying to get my fellow commissioners to agree on a certain path.
1: Yeah, you and also famously Commissioner Walker used to walk the streets too.
0: Yeah, yeah. Bill is one of the best, what I call retail politicians we've ever had. He walked the streets. He taught me a lot, and we're still close friends. In fact, he and I are attending Commissioner Boring's services this afternoon.
1: Oh yeah.
0: Phil sets the standard for being connected with your neighborhoods and your constituencies, in my view.
1: Yeah.
0: And he, not that he and I always agree on things, but Phil is certainly set the standard on how to communicate with the people.
1: Yeah. It's also no surprise that you also both served on the Citrus Connection Board and helping connect people to those public services and, you know, make for that meaningful transportation futures for everyone.
0: Another department or part of our city that's so sometimes not appreciated is what Tom Phillips and the Citrus Connection are doing. Mm-hmm. I am a big proponent of public transportation. I happen to have met my wife on the Columbus Transit bus years and years ago. So what the Citrus Connection and that board has done is with very little money, really.
1: Yeah.
0: And but it's hard to get. We tried in 2015 to get a half-cent sales tax. Yep. It failed miserably. So Tom has taken the resources that he has and has done a great job down there.
1: They went for it twice, actually.
0: I asked him when they're going to do it again, and he's not anxious to do that again.
1: Yeah, no, I think he'll wait for someone else to bring up
0: that was an example where we went to the county, laid out our position, George Lindsay from the county commission and the Lakeland City commissioners. But we had others who saw it differently, and so you move on. And Tom, it was exactly that. He said, okay, we've lost it. Now let's don't whine and cry about it. Let's move on with what we got.
1: Right.
0: And he does that.
1: And I think, you know, that is a good example of good planning is that, you know, you plan for all possible outcomes as much as you can. And, you know, they did a very good job of planning for the possibility of it not going through, you know.
0: Yeah.
1: And
0: this city faces the same issue now with the property tax referendum that will be on the ballot this November, where property tax structure will be vastly changed and affect the city's resource and other municipality and counties significantly.
1: Mm-hmm.
0: And so if that happens, and I frankly hope it doesn't, the city stands to lose a significant amount of revenue.
1: Yeah.
0: And so you have to cut services. There's no getting around it. And so the city has to, rather than sit back and pout about it, then you say, okay, we're still going to be out here and keep the best parks in the country. We're going to have good government, good safety. So those are challenges.
1: Yeah. More opportunities for, citizens to get engaged and, and advocate for those resources too.
0: That's always the challenge in elected office, because people say you can always cut. There's too much waste. We can't raise taxes because you need to cut services. And there's a balance there that we have to reach. It's hard to define for the public sometimes, but we get a lot of great services here in Lakeland, but that costs money.
1: Yeah.
0: So we have to make a decision. But there's no doubt if the city loses, I think it's $60 million from its budget, that money has to come somewhere. Services have to be eliminated or reduced, or we get revenue from some other source.
1: Yeah.
0: You know. So I think we're very fortunate. We've never had any real corruption in city government in my time here. There have been times when I think there have been mistakes made, but we've had people like you and others who say, hey, I'm trying to do the right thing here, and I'm trying to keep your taxpayer dollars in mind.
1: Yeah.
0: So it's a fine balance, and I'm advocating that we don't vote for that in November, but probably with my batting average, I'll probably lose, James.
1: Yeah. I do very often to my coworkers, when someone says something about our money or something like that, I do, in a nice way, correct them. Like, well, it's not our money. It is
0: exactly.
1: It is their money, and we're just trusted to do the right thing with it.
0: Yeah.
1: I think we're also very blessed in this city that we have one of the last remaining bastions of journalism in this town. And it's no secret that when you have that independent watchdog, that they're trying to hold things accountable, and I think there's a correlation when you have journalism and corruption. And they're holding that stuff accountable.
0: Worries me. The Ledger, when I was on the city commission, we had three or four reporters dedicated to covering City Hall, the police department. But I'm on the board of Lakeland Now, the digital newspaper, which focuses on. And through podcasts. So there are other ways the media is reaching its people. And that has to be, have to have people looking at you and me and saying, hey, you're doing this wrong. I'm not accusing you. You're just being, you're missing something here.
1: Missing something. Yeah. I think, it's the double-edged sword, the good and the bad, gone are the days of town halls, I think. We're certainly still required to do them because there are some people that that's their preferred method. But I think you point out very accurately that more and more things are going to be on the digital space. Right now it's Facebook. Who knows what it's going to be in 10 years? Probably some other version of Facebook. But, these spaces where the public is trying to hold what they see as wrong accountable. And so I think going to meet the people where they are, I think, is one of the most important things that we could definitely hold on to.
0: Yeah. And I remind people that free speech is not for people who agree with you.
1: Yeah.
0: Free speech is for people who say, hey, I disagree.
1: Yeah.
0: And that's what the media plays, whether in this form or others.
1: Yeah. And I think it's also, one of our beautiful foundations to this country is, that we can both disagree on something, but have that conversation freely.
0: Exactly.
1: Yeah.
0: Happy July 4th.
1: Happy July 4th. one more thing for the listeners. What do you think is one underrated thing about Lakeland as we move into this month of independence?
0: I think I'm going to say it again. I think our city government and our way of governing this city. This is a very well-run city.
1: Yeah.
0: With elected officials who respond and trying to do the right thing. And sometimes that's underappreciated.
1: Yeah. I talk to a lot of my colleagues who come from other cities and work for us now. And, you kind of get to see how other things are run. I did a little bit of time somewhere else. And, you know, it gives perspective for sure.
0: Yeah, you look at our commission meetings and people get excited, but we've always had a dais that people are saying, okay, we'll listen to you and let you have your say. And I like that about Lakeland, and mm-hmm. I hope it continues.
1: For sure. Me too. Yeah. Well, thank you again for your time today, Don. It's been absolute delight talking to you. Your sense of public service kind of helped guide me and my inspiration to get into public service. I kind of struggled a little bit when I got out of the Army, and I think that finding my way into public service is what kind of helped with that transition, where I'm still serving my country, just in it, I'm wearing something, a different exactly. uniform.
0: And thank you for your service. You and I are both come from the military.
1: Yep.
0: And just a natural extension coming into community service. So thank you, James.
1: Thank you. 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
2: Let's count them down, y'all. My name is Fitz. That's FIT with a Z, and it's time to play the hits. Welcome to the most impactful countdown of country music. This is the Country Top 40 in the Let Freedom Sing 4th of July weekend. Hope you've had an amazing holiday weekend so far. I'm coming to you loud and proud from deep in the heart of Texas, ready to celebrate 250 years of America. America! And I'm ready to count down the biggest country hits in the world, so kick back, load up your plate with some hot dogs, a potato salad. Pour your favorite drink. Let's keep this celebration going. Of course, last week, it was Ella Langley at the top for the second week in a row with Be Her.

0: Last weekend, Ella Langley's Be Her was sitting at the top of the countdown, number one. But the big question is, does she make it two weekends in a row at number one? Or is somebody ready to take over the top spot? There is only one to find out. So we got to kick off this countdown right now. Let freedom sing.
1: Number 40.
0: You're going to love this one. The Lubbock, Texas-based Flatland Cavalry makes their CT40 debut right now.

0: right.
1: Kicking things off at number 40 on the countdown, it's Flatland Cavalry from Lubbock, Texas with Never Coming Back. First time these guys have ever cracked the CT40 countdown. And I know for a fact, because they sent me a message on Instagram, they are partying in Lubbock, Texas this weekend. So let's give them a big old Fitz welcome to the family. And it is 4th of July weekend. We're doing Let Freedom Sing. And I'd say that's one heck of a way to light the fuse. Up right now, Jackson Dean checking in number 39 with Make a Liar. I ain't coming.

Jackson Dean hanging on at number 39 this weekend with Make a Liar. And you got Fitz playing all the hits on the Country Top 40 with a really cool story behind this next song. Kevin Power says this song wasn't easy to write. He and his co-writer spent hours chasing ideas before somebody asked one simple question. Who taught you how to move on? And then the whole room stopped. And then they knew they had it. That became the heartbeat of the song as we celebrate CT40's Let Freedom Sing weekend. Here's one that's going to light up your speakers. Kevin Powers and Shaboozey coming in hot at number 38 with Move On.

0: Kevin Powers and Shaboozy remain at number 38 again this week with Move On. Still plenty to come as we celebrate CT40 with Fitz's Let Freedom Sing Weekend. And we're working our way toward the biggest song in country music. But first, Stephen Wilson Jr. shares the best advice he's ever gotten from a shirtless hillbilly. And I'm going to tell you something right now. You got to trust me. Sometimes the best life lessons come from the folks who couldn't care less what anybody thinks. So don't go anywhere. Stephen Wilson Jr. is hanging with me next.
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13: Country Top 40. Hey there, this is Parker McCollum, and I love the way country music sounds on the Country Top 40 with Fitz playing the hits.
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0: Parker McCollum and Killing Me with another weekend at number 37 on the countdown. And if you've ever wondered why Stephen Wilson Jr.'s music hits a little bit different, it's because he writes about the people who made him who he is. And his dad was one of those guys who'd do anything for anybody. He could fix anything, you know what I mean? Just a good old boy. And as you're about to hear, he also provided a whole lot of material. Check this out.
1: Well, my dad loved helping people, and I inherited that from him. And, you know, he would love that he's helping so many people. I always joke he would give the shirt off his back if he was wearing one. And,
2: He was one of those
1: hillbillies that was shirtless, you know, 60% of the time.
2: That's right.
0: I wish I could take off my shirt 60% of the time, but that's why we love him. He is so unique. Stephen Wilson Jr. up right now with Gary, number 36.

0: There's Gary from Stephen Wilson Jr. on CT40's Let Freedom Sing. Hope you're having a great weekend. He was number 36 last week and now number 36 again this weekend.
1: Hey, it's Ashley McBride. Have a happy and safe 4th of July.
0: Thank you, Ashley. And you definitely got to be somebody when somebody like Garth Brooks invites you to become a part of the Opry family. But Ashley McBride fits that mold to the T. And she's up right now this weekend, number 35, with What If We Don't?

0: What If We Don't from Ashley McBride, extending her stay at number 35 by another week. Country Top 40. That's right. We're going to keep the fireworks going on CT40's Let Freedom Sing and Fitz playing all the hits because we're making our run toward the number one song in country music. And coming up, Chase Matthews is going to open up about the moment he realized he'd taken his independent career as far as he could go. What happened next changed absolutely everything. So stick around because we're going to share that story with you after this.
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Welcome back to CT40's Let Freedom Sing, 4th of July weekend. You got Fitz playing all the hits, playing the songs hotter than the grill in your backyard right now. And you know, Chase Matthew built this thing the hard way before he even signed a record deal. He already had millions of fans, hundreds of millions of streams, and he was selling out shows on his own. But he says there came a point where he knew he needed another gear to reach country radio and the mainstream. And the good news? He says Warner never tried to change who he is. They just helped him get there. And now he's living that dream, hearing his songs on country radio while staying true to himself. At number 34, here's Chase Matthew with Holden.

Chase Matthew doing another weekend at number 34 on the Country Top 40 with Fitz. And don't forget, at the bottom of the hour, check this out, y'all. A very, very special moment in my life. I'm going to be singing Proud to Be an American with the Lee Greenwood. That's the one. And I'm proud to be an American. That one. We're going to sing it together. I can't wait for you to hear it as we continue with the Stephenville, Texas songwriting machine, Hudson Westbrook. Stepping up to number 33 with the song he wrote with his producer, Lucas Scott, and co-writer, Bo Bailey. Here's Hudson with Painted You.

0: Watson Westbrook right there with Painted You Pretty, holding on tight at number 33 again this week.
1: Hey, everybody. It's Hudson Westbrook. Have a happy and safe 4th of July.
0: Thank you, Hudson. And I think we are all having a great weekend celebrating America's 250th birthday so far. But I just have to take the patriotism to the next level, if you don't mind. In just a couple of minutes, I'm going to share one of my most American dream come true bucket list country moments. We're going to invite a musical legend in to sing one of the most American songs of all time. And I'm going to join him at the mic. I got a very special CT40 Let Freedom Sing Spotlight coming up.
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And I hate to say it, but we're fresh out of fireworks, too. Well, almost. Still got 32 of the biggest songs in country music to play you on CT40's Let Freedom Sing. Coming in at number 32 this week, Jane Proffitt with Long Live Country.

Prophet, Long Live Country, spinning a repeat week at number 32. And I got to watch Shane perform at his very first arena show at Dickies Arena in Fort Worth, Texas. And you should have saw his face when he was standing in this massive arena. Such a cool moment. And another amazing debut on our hands right now from the Reverend Roll himself, Mr. Jelly Roll. And the number 31 song, it's called Hands Up. Let me-

It's a brand new debut called Hands Up from Jelly Roll, checking in at number 31. And welcome to CT40's Let Freedom Sing. It's the point in the show where we usually introduce a brand new artist or a brand new song from a known artist. But in the spirit of celebrating all the most patriotic parts of America for her 250th, we're going to do something a little bit different this week. Your CT40 Star Spangled Spotlight featuring Mr. Lee Greenwood and myself. That's right. All brought to you by T-Mobile. If you've lived in America for more than about 15 minutes, chances are you know every word to God Bless the USA. You know, it's one of those songs that feels like it's always been part of our country's story. But Lee Greenwood actually wrote it in the early 80s because he wanted to put his love for America into a song that could bring people together. And ever since, it has become the soundtrack to 4th of July celebrations and patriotic moments all across this great country. So when Lee Greenwood stopped by the CT40 studio recently, there was no way I was passing up the chance to sing a little of it with the man himself. Check this out. And God bless the USA. And I won't.

Yes, we did it. One of my country bucket list moments of a lifetime. That was Lee Greenwood and myself performing a live version of God Bless the USA for You right here on CT40's Let Freedom Sing. And I hope you enjoyed it. All brought to you by T-Mobile.

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2: Thanks for hanging out with us on the Country Top 40 with Fitz. CT40's Let Freedom Sing. And I do want to say this right now. Look outside your window. The freedom you are experiencing at this moment was brought to you by the proud men and women who served this country, and don't you ever forget it. Thank you so much for everything you've done and sacrificed. Hope you're having a fantastic 250th birthday, America. Wherever you're listening, we're just getting warmed up, and we've still got 30 songs left before we reach number one.
4: Number 30.
2: Kicking up the dust on the second hour of the countdown. Here's Blake Shelton with Let Him In Anyway.
5: Ain't it?

Let Him In Anyway. Hanging on at number 30 for a second straight week. And you know, just behind every great artist is somebody who believed in them long before the rest of the world did. And for Russell Dickerson, that's always been his wife, Kaylee. She stood by him through the tough years and has even helped bring his music videos to life. More than his biggest fan, I would say she's been his teammate from day one. And that's what it's all about. And number 29, here's Russell Dickerson doing his WrestleMania on CT40's Let Freedom Sing with Worth.

Now make it worth your while. Russell Dickerson going up to number 29. And check this out. Another big event coming up for Alexandra Kay later this month. The TikTok viral sensation turned country music superstar. She's going to be opening up the night for John Party at Kid Brewer Stadium out in Boone, North Carolina. For now, she's taking the CT40 main stage by storm at number 28 with Straight for the Heart. Ready?

0: Straight for the Heart from Alexandra Kay with her third week in at number 28. And now it's one of my favorite parts of the countdown where we honor the ladies in this world who deal with life head on and with fire in their eyes. And there ain't nothing stopping our CT40 fierce female. 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
1: No.
0: And on this Independence 250th birthday of America, we're celebrating a woman who's proving that courage can change the world. Her name is Alana Asak Hurley, and she's an Alaskan Native leader who spent years standing up for her people, protecting the environment, and making sure future generations have a voice. And her work just earned her one of the world's highest environmental honors, the Goldman Environmental Prize, often called the Green Oscar. And she's doing her part to make Alaska and keep Alaska beautiful. And here's what makes this even more incredible. For the first time ever, every single winner this year was a woman. Talk about leading by example. So here's to Alana Hurley and to every woman who's making the world a little bit better, one brave step at a time. The human heart can do anything. And she's proved that to the entire world. She's got a heart like a truck.

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0: From Liberty, Missouri, all the way up to Freedom, Pennsylvania. We're playing you the hits this week on CT40's Let Freedom Sing. And my name is Fitz. I'm the dude playing those hits. With a guy who apparently used to love shooting bottle rockets when he was a little kid. Yes, he says bottle rockets are his jam. And he will be shooting them off this weekend. Matter of fact, I think he's doing it right now. He just sent me an Instagram. Riley Green, he's got number 27 with Think As You Do.

Riley Green making a move. Think as you drunk. Climbing two spots this weekend to land at number 27. And if you're celebrating CT40s, Let Freedom Sing, 4th of July weekend, just remember, maybe don't take song titles as life advice, if you know what I mean. As we keep this countdown rolling, Braylon James has been building some serious momentum with one of my favorite titles on the charts. Checking in, number 26, here's Water at a Wedding. Well,

Climbing up to the number 26, that was Graylin James with Water at a Wedding. And you got Fitz playing all the hits. And our next artist grew up about an hour outside of Nashville in Tullahoma, Tennessee, making his commute to Nashville a very easy one. But these days, Dustin Lynch spends his days on his 600-acre farm in northeast Tennessee. If he's not there, he is flying in his airplane. Dustin Lynch, easy to love. He's

0: Justin Lynch going up two to number 25 with Easy to Love. Coming up on CT40's Let Freedom Sing. If you could go back and give your 20-something-year-old self, you know, any piece of advice, what would you say? John Party had an answer ready, and honestly, it's pretty dang good. Stay with us.
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9: Thank you, Lainey. We love you, girl. And broadcasting and streaming to you loud and proud, deep in the heart of Texas, playing you the sounds of freedom this weekend with a very interesting collaboration. Lainey Wilson and John Mayer, they have number 24 with Phone.

0: Lainey Wilson and John Mayer. Did you ever think you'd see a day where John Mayer would be going country? Jumping up to number 24 with phone, keys, wallet. You know, we all have those moments where we look back and think, man, if I only knew then what I know now. So I asked John Party what he'd tell the younger version of himself, you know, the guy chasing a dream with a whole lot of grit and not much else. And his answer was simple, very, very honest, and probably something that we could all stand to hear. Check this out.
1: I would just be tough on him. I say, you know what? You're doing the right thing. The competitiveness is never going to change. The drive to be the best you can is never going to change.
0: Wow.
1: So just keep doing what you're doing. Keep it in between the lines. Learn from your mistakes and keep moving forward.
0: John Party.

John Party's Boots Off, kicking up another spot this week, moving to number 23, making our run toward the number one song in country music. Low Cash, up next at number 22 with a

0: years of the country top 40 when my father passed away recently. It was Low Cash who stepped in and said, "Hey, Fitz, we got you. We got you, man. I love him." Wrong Hearts from Low Cash backing up two places to number 22. Coming up on the countdown, we're about to head into the CT40 vault for the most star-spangled trip through the most patriotic hits in country music. And it all starts in the year that the Cobra Kai Dojo learned to fear the crane kick. Remember that? Danielson! Getting a little Karate Kid on you in a couple of minutes. We're going down to the vault after this.
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0: say so. Say so from Dan and Shay, moving up two to number 21. And my friends, how are you? My name is Mr. Fitz. We're getting ready to have a big old trip. We're going to grab some fireworks. Got the grill grilling. Got the hot dogs hot dogging. We're about to travel to the most patriotic songs in country music right here in the CT40 Vault. And as always, your ticket to the vault is brought to you by my friends at O'Reilly Auto Parts, your professional parts people. Just going to walk in front of our brand new eye retina scanner. Because I'm the only person in the world with access to this place. Oh, man, that is bright. Hello.
1: Hello, Fitz. Please step in front of the retina eye scanner.
0: All right, I'm just looking at the beam.
1: Merry 4th of July.
0: Yes, it's happy 4th. Happy Independence Weekend to you. That's right, that's how we say it.
1: Why? Merry means happy.
0: I don't know. It's just, you know, it's just how we say it. Just a saying. Merry, happy 4th of July Independence Day weekend.
1: Are we going to do fireworks?
0: You know what? Yes. I think that sounds great. You got a deal. Just don't burn down the vault.
1: Access granted.
0: And there we go. We are in. And follow me over here, folks. We're going to go to the year that Daniel LaRusso decimated the Cobra Kai with one kick in the smash hit movie, The Karate Kid. Fear does not exist in this dojo, does it? The average price for a home in America was just, are you ready for this, $79,000. And the Winter Olympics had us all waving the Star Spangled Banner. And to make it a little more red, white, and blue, Waylon Jennings was cranking out what some have called the perfect tribute to the USA.
2: Promise and then follow through, America.
0: From the year 1984, that was Waylon Jennings with America. And follow me this way. Yes, everybody looks wonderful in their red, white, and blue attire. Moving on now 27 years toward the present. And we see the birth of everybody's favorite research tool, Wikipedia. Plus, we got this incredible flag-waving single from Brooks and Dunn.

2001, that was Only in America. Brooks and Dunn's 16th career number one. And Follow Me This Way, Follow Me Over Here. There we go. We're walking. Time to get the fireworks out. Moving up another 6 years toward the present to a song that Josh Turner wrote with Sean Camp and Patrick McLaughlin. It's a song celebrating the sounds of the 4th, and you know I gotta play this one right now. Somebody bring me a firecracker.

0: Josh Turner from 2007 with Firecracker. And I can't believe it, folks. That's going to do it for the Red, White, and Blue journey through the hits in the CT40 vault. But don't worry, I'm going to be right here. You know we always get to hang out in the vault, same time, same place. I'll see you right here next weekend. As always, your ticket to the vault was brought to you by my friends at O'Reilly Auto Parts. 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We got to grease up these hinges on this massive independence freedom-sized door to the vault. Let's slam it shut. Give me a little help. Come on, a little more. There we got her. Country Top
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0: Fits, and I hope you're soaking up this 4th of July weekend, whether you're hanging out by the lake or chasing fireworks or just kicking back with your favorite people. Thanks for making me part of your celebration. We've officially reached the halfway point of the countdown, and just like the grand finale lighting up the night sky, things are about to get even bigger. There's only 20 songs left standing between us and this week's number one country song in the world. So grab another burger, top off that sweet tea, and let's keep this independence party rolling.
1: Number 20.
0: We got another Georgia boy in the house. Zach John King, originally from Fayetteville, Georgia, stepping up right now with Get to Drinkin'.

fingers at all the guys she's dated, Lauren Elena says, you know what? Maybe I'm the common denominator. And you got to respect that kind of honesty. It's a whole lot of fun. Here come Lauren Elena and Chase Matthew with All My Exes. Checking in this week, number 19. Another.

Lauren Elena and Chase Matthew climbing three spots this week to number 19 with All My Exes. It fits, playing all the hits. And on this 4th of July weekend, I want to throw this out to you. Did you know that Americans are expected to eat around 150 million hot dogs over the holiday weekend? That is enough hot dogs to stretch from Washington, D.C. to Los Angeles more than five times. So if you're standing over the grill right now, you're definitely not alone. As we get back to the hits, Zach Top, South of Sanity. He's holding on at number 18 on CT40's Let Freedom.

Zach Topp spent another weekend at number 18 with South of Sanity. And I'll tell you something about Luke Bryan. He's never been shy about loving a good party anthem. And he says this one checked every box the first time he heard it. Here's Luke Bryan turning up the energy right now with Country. And she knows it at number 7.

0: country, and she knows it from Luke Bryan with his second weekend at number 17. And I do the good stuff every single weekend because there's so much craziness, right, happening in this world. It's so important to hear the good stuff because good feels good. And on the way, I want you to imagine being a kid who has never been to a movie theater before, right? And a summer field trip gets canceled, hearts are broken, and then one police officer quietly steps in and changes everything. That's all coming up next in the good stuff on CT40's Let Freedom Sing with Fitz.
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0: 40. I'll tell you what, the only thing hotter than what's coming off that grill are the 40 biggest songs in country music, and we're playing them right now on CT40's Let Freedom Sing. You got Fitz playing all those hits. Right now, Stella Lefty's turn to sing. Here she is, number 16, with Boston. On a-

Just love that song. She's such a sweet girl. Boston from Stella Lefty. Shooting up faster than a Roman candle on the 4th of July weekend. Moving up 5 to number 16. And with that jump, she gets the blue ribbon for the Leap of the Week award. So, I'm probably going to throw in some fireworks as well. So wherever you are, at home, at work, in the car, listening on your radio station app, I could really use your help right now. Let me grab my air horns. And we're going to give Stella Lefty a big old Atta girl. Your Leap of the Week was brought to you by T-Mobile. You know, the most valuable things in life usually aren't things you could buy. They're the stories your grandparents told you, the family name you carry. Maybe it's a piece of land that's been in the family for generations, or the values somebody loved you enough to pass down. And that's what this next song is all about. It's the story of four generations, where they come from, what they stood for, and what they leave behind. Here's Hardy, Morgan Wallen, Eric Church, and Tim McGraw with MacArthur at number 15.

0: Party, Morgan Wallen, Eric Church, and Tim McGraw right there. What a lineup with MacArthur at number 15 for the second week running. And now it's time for the good stuff because I believe in the good stuff because good feels good. And it's all brought to you by T-Mobile on CT40's Let Freedom Sing.
1: That's the good stuff.
0: And this is a story that reminds us all that there's still some incredible people doing incredible things every single day. And with it being 4th of July weekend, this one feels just right. In Phoenix, 144 middle school students were supposed to go on a movie summer field trip until the funding fell through and the trip was canceled. And for many of those kids, it would have been their very first time ever stepping inside of a movie theater. And that's when school resource officer Sean Reavy stepped in. He rented out an entire theater, and he paid for every ticket, plus popcorn, drinks, all the candy, all out of his own pocket. So why? Because he wasn't about to let those kids down. Before the movie started, he asked for just one thing in return. He told the students, someday, when you have the opportunity, just do something kind for somebody else. And there you go, folks. That's the good stuff.

0: Yeah, all about those good vibes on this 4th of July weekend by Chris Jansen right there, released in 2019, became one of his signature number one hits on the country top 40 countdown. And all of that good stuff was brought to you by my friends at T-Mobile. Coming up on CT40's Let Freedom Sing weekend, what is more America than hitting up Las Vegas? Well, before you go, George Burge has a Vegas gambling system that's either absolutely brilliant or completely bonkers. Either way, it takes about 30 seconds to find out if he's having a good weekend. All the details after this. This portion of the Country Top 40 with Fitz, CT40's Let Freedom Sing weekend, is brought to you by T-Mobile.
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0: There you go. What's up, John? Happy 4th of July weekend to you. Hope you're enjoying your freedom this weekend. And you know what? I know you're listening to yourself on the countdown right now. You got number 14 with Kid Myself. This is John Morgan.

0: Kid Myself from John Morgan, clocking in at number 14 again this weekend. Fitz playing all the hits. And, you know, everybody's got their own strategy when they hit up Las Vegas. Some folks set a budget, some chase their losses, and some pretty much donate their paycheck to the slot machines. But my buddy George Burge, well, he's got a system that's so simple, it might just be the smartest thing I've ever heard.
1: What I do is when I get to Vegas, I walk into the casino I'm staying at, I go to the first roulette table that I see, and I put $100 on black. If I win, we're gambling that week. If I lose,
2: you're done. You have the power to do that. You have the power to really cut it that quick.
1: So I'm not gambling this week. Okay.
0: I kind of love that. One spin, one decision, and the rest of the weekend is already figured out. Now, whether that's discipline or just, you know, a really fast way to find the buffet, I'm going to let you decide on that one. Here's

0: Night Ride. Throwing it in reverse and going back one to number 13. And up now, give me the official going to the chapel music right here.
1: Going to the chapel and we're gone again.
0: The now soon-to-be-married Taylor Swift checking in with I Knew It, I Knew You from Toy Story 5. She's got number 12.

0: Taylor Swift right there, y'all. And she's moving up one more to number 12 with I Knew It, I Knew You from the amazing Toy Story 5 movie soundtrack. Coming up on CT40's Let Freedom Sing, it's your fan favorite segment, Music with Memories. 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And this week's Music with Memories comes from a listener whose 4th of July tradition started with one country song, a pickup truck, and someone they miss every single day. So if you've ever had a song instantly take you back to a moment in your life, you're going to love this one. Your Music with Memories is after this.
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0: Welcome back, y'all, to CT40's Let Freedom Sing. My name is Fitz, and I was born to play the hits, and this guy was born to sing them. Here's Kenny Chesney celebrating his freedom on the countdown this weekend at number 11 with Carry On.
1: She was

Chesney and Carry On, spending a second weekend at number 11. And do you have a special song in your heart with your special memory attached to it? 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And we're about to find out how a country song became part of somebody's life story. This week it comes from Emily. And Emily says, "What's up, Fitz? Every 4th of July, my dad would load us all into the back of his old pickup, throw a couple of lawn chairs and a cooler in the truck, and we'd drive out to this hill overlooking the river to watch the fireworks. And every single year before the fireworks started, he'd play one song, Chicken Fried by the ZBB, the Zac Brown Band. And we would all sing every word at the top of our lungs. And the tough part is my dad passed away 3 years ago. But now my husband loads up our kids, and we drive to that same hill. And before the fireworks begin, we play that same song. My kids never got to know their grandpa the way I did, but because of that song, somehow, they still do. He's with us. So could you please crank it up for us right now? Sincerely, Emily Dewebber, Owensboro, Kentucky."

What a memory and what a song. Zac Brown Band's Chicken Fried released to country radio in June of 2008. And by December 6th of 2008, it became the band's very first country top 40 hit. And you know what? That's exactly what Music with Memories is all about. A song may only last 4 minutes, but the memories attached to it can last a lifetime. So what about you? Do you have a special song in your heart with your special memory? Send them to me right now. Facebook, Instagram, TikTok, Country Top 40 with Fitz. And at the very top, make sure it says Music with Memories, all brought to you by T-Mobile.

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0: Welcome back to CT40's Let Freedom Sing with Fitz. And I hope you're having an incredible 4th of July weekend. Maybe you're out on the lake, hanging out by the pool, firing up the grill, chasing fireworks with the family, or just hitting the road with the windows down and the Country Top 40 turned up. And I just want to say to all of our CT40 family across the country dealing with this brutal summer heat dome, I'm thinking about you. Stay hydrated. Throw on some sunscreen, find a little shade when you can, and let us keep you company wherever you're celebrating America's birthday, because you know what time it is. It's top 10 time.
2: Hey, man, it's Jake Carver in Birmingham, Alabama. We're about to get wild in the woods out here celebrating America's 250th. Woo! Yeah, man. But before we get going, man, get us warmed up with Kane Brown. Love that song, Woman. On a tree top 40. Happy 4th, man. Make sure you keep all the fingers God gave you.
3: Number 10.
0: Thank you, Jake. I appreciate it. That is some amazing advice. Everybody, this weekend, let's keep our fingers, all right? Let's keep our fingers. Kane Brown stepping up right now at number 10 with Woman.

0: Kane Brown slipping back one spot this week to number 10 with Woman. And you know, some of life's greatest lessons don't come from a textbook. They come from getting up before the sun, putting in an honest day's work, and earning every single paycheck. Before Bailey Zimmerman was selling out arenas, he was working on a gas pipeline. And he says those long days and hardworking men around him taught him lessons about humility, grit, and never taking success for granted. Check this out.
1: Well, I think, you know, doing the gas pipeline stuff, and I just learned that nobody's going to do anything for you. You know, if you want something that you got, you just got to go out there and get it and work harder than everybody else, or you won't get that thing that you want, you know. And that's what I feel like a lot of, you know, some of the artists fail when they sign a record deal, because if you let, you know, them just do what they know what best to do, they're going to stick you in this box that's, you know, worked for the last 10 years. And then, you know, you're not you anymore. So it really just taught me that when, you know, when I sign my record deals and I sign all my stuff, it really taught me like to make sure I'm always in control of what I'm doing, and that it's my vision that we're putting out, the songs that I love. You know, I'm not getting, you know, hassled to put out this song because it'd be a favor for this. You know, it's all the music I put out, I love. And, you know, it just taught me to work really hard and work harder than everybody else. And, you know, it will show at some point.
0: That's classic Bailey right there. Work hard. Trust your gut. Don't let somebody else write your story for you. Chevy Silverado is on right now. Here's Bailey, number 9. Wow.

Bailey Zimmerman moving up a spot this week to number 9 with Chevy Silverado. And I thought this was pretty cool to share with you on this Let Freedom Sing weekend. The Liberty Bell in Philadelphia, Pennsylvania, hasn't actually been rung on Independence Day in more than 175 years because of its famous crack. That's right, it's got a famous crack. Instead, every 4th of July, it's honored with 13 symbolic taps, one for each of the original 13 colonies that helped launch this great nation. It's pretty cool, right? As we get back to the hits, Luke Combs has the next one. As we keep rolling through the top 10, here's Be By You, number 8 on CT40's Let Freedom Sing.

0: there hanging out at number 8 for another week with Be By You. Country Top 40. We are in the top 10 on CT40's Let Freedom Sing with Fitz. And after the break, we're going to be talking about an artist who has gone from newcomer to one of the biggest names in country music in what feels like the blink of an eye. Megan Maroney isn't just having a moment anymore. She's becoming a major force in country music, and the numbers prove it. And I'm going to tell you why everybody's talking about her when we come back to CT40's Let Freedom Sing. Country music's official countdown,
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Welcome back to CT40's Let Freedom Sing. And I got to give a shout out to Corey Kent right now because he has a 95 Ford Bronco. And I actually have a 96 Ford Bronco. So Corey Kent and I, we're connected. Here's Corey and Co. Wetzel right now. They're at number 7 with Rocky Mountain.

Corey Kent and Co. Wetzel holding steady at number 7 this week with Rocky Mountain Low. And you know some of the best country songs come from taking a tough moment in life and turning it into something that really makes people feel stronger. And that's exactly what Megan Maroney says she loves to do. She takes heartbreak, doubt, or insecurity, sort of flips it into an anthem people can't wait to sing at the top of their lungs. And she says seeing entire crowds, guys included, shouting every single word back to her is one of the coolest parts of the job. So go ahead and sing along. Here's Megan Maroney with Beautiful Things on CT40's Let Freedom Sing. Number 6.

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We're bringing you the red, the white, the blue, and all the country. Happy 4th of July weekend from CT40's Let Freedom Sing with Fitz. And you know, the artists who stick around are usually the ones who aren't trying to be somebody else. They're just being themselves. And that's Ella Langley in a nutshell. She says, if she is asking you to spend 3 or 4 minutes listening to one of her songs, then she owes you the truth. No pretending, no chasing trends, just honest music. And that's why we love her. I'm a proud Ella fella. And I think that's one of the biggest reasons fans connect with her. Here's Ella Langley with Be

I want to take a moment right now to personally thank Ella Langley for sending me an XLT, extra large tall t-shirt that says Ella's Fellas. It arrived in the mail last week, and I think I'm going to be wearing it every day of the summer. Be Her from Ella, moving back from the top spot where she's been now for 2 weeks, dropping back 4 to number 5, which means there's a brand new number 1 coming up. And check this out. It's a double shot of Ella right now. So all you Ella's Fellas and Ella's Bellas, time to listen again. This time she's doing it with Morgan Wallen, number 4, I Can't Love You Anymore.

0: Ella Langley and Morgan Wallen on the rise up one spot to number four with I Can't Love You Anymore. You're checking out CT40's Let Freedom Sing, and my name is Fitz. And don't go anywhere, because after the break, we're going to be lighting the fuse on the biggest part of the countdown. We've reached the final three songs on CT40's Let Freedom Sing weekend, and a brand new number one is ready to explode at the top of the charts after this.
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0: Happy 4th of July weekend. It's CT40's Let Freedom Sing and Fitz playing all the hits. Even got a bald eagle right here in the CT40 studio sitting right by me. Yep, I'm not kidding. Her name is Patsy. Patsy, you want to say hi to everybody? See, I told you. Things been getting loud throughout the entire show. Just really excited about this weekend, obviously. We're getting back into it right now with Morgan.

Morgan Wallen moving up one spot to number three this week with Don't We? And if you don't mind, let's check in with TikTok right now. Just got a message from Sarah H underscore Texas from Tyler, Texas. And she says, hey, Fitz, how do they make fireworks do all those crazy colors? All right, Sarah, it's actually pretty cool. Fireworks are packed with tiny pellets actually called stars. And those stars create the colors. And different minerals burn different shades, like strontium makes red, copper makes blue, and barium makes green. And then a lift charge launches the shell into the sky. A timed fuse burns on the way up, and then boom! Everything explodes at just the right height into those incredible patterns that we all love. So this weekend, while you're watching the fireworks, you're really watching science! Put on one amazing show, and now all the fireworks shows are pretty much laid out and programmed by the computer. Pretty amazing as we get back to the hits. Jason Aldean right now with this week's number two song, Don't Tell on Me, on CT40's Let Freedom Sing.

0: Don't Tell on Me from Jason Aldean, coming up one to number two on the countdown. You're checking out CT40's Let Freedom Sing, and hang on for me just a second. Do me a favor, listen really closely. Can you hear it? Way off in the distance? Number one. I know you could hear it. 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
0: We're back to the hits with Fitz on CT40's Let Freedom Sing, and we've got just one more item of business to scratch off the list. Yes, one more little warm-up. We just can't play the biggest song in the world without warming up, all right? And if you've been with me for a while, you know I like to do this little warm-up to number one, all right? So important, especially on 4th of July weekend. All brought to you by Sleep Number. And on this weekend in particular, I'm thinking about the big dog daddy, TK, the late and great Toby Keith. And when you hear Toby Keith's courtesy of the red, white, and blue, it's really easy to think it was written in the songwriter's room somewhere, but it wasn't. Toby wrote that song in about 20 minutes on the back of a fantasy football sheet just days after the September 11th attacks. And the song was inspired not only by 9/11, but also by the loss of his dad earlier that year, a proud Army veteran who flew the American flag in his front yard every single day. And here's something a lot of people don't know. Toby originally never planned to release the song. He thought it was just something he'd perform live. But after playing it for military leaders, he was encouraged to record it because they believed Americans needed to hear it. Nobody could deliver patriotic pride quite like Toby Keith. So as we celebrate America's birthday, number 250, we also celebrate an artist that we miss dearly and a song that's become part of the soundtrack of 4th of July weekend. Here's Toby Keith with courtesy of the red, white, and blue, your warm-up to number one. Yeah.

0: That's your warm-up to number one from the one and only Toby Keith with courtesy the Red, White, and Blue. And the song was released on May 27th, 2002. And by July 20th, 2002, it had climbed all the way to number one on the Country Top 40 Countdown. It also crossed over to the Billboard Hot 100, peaking at number 25, becoming one of Toby's biggest crossover hits at the time. And that warm-up was brought to you by Sleep Number. 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Oh, happy birthday, America. 250 years old. And you know what? Every artist reaches that moment where they got to decide, play it safe or take a chance. And that's exactly where Josh Ross from Canada found himself. He says this next song didn't really sound like anything else on country radio, but he couldn't quit thinking about it. I mean, the hook, everything, the lyrics were just stuck in his head. Something just felt right about it. Turns out, trusting his gut may have been one of the best decisions he's ever made.
1: Yeah, I mean, from having Single Again where I wrote it, it was like, do I take an outside cut? And I had some other stuff that I'd wrote that I really loved, but my buddy Christian had sent me this song. All the writers on the song hadn't had a radio song before. It just felt fresh. It felt different than what was on the charts, and I loved that. And the second thing that I really loved about it was like, the lyric is actually really sad, but it was a fun up-tempo song. And I would say if you're like not listening to the words, it would feel like just an up-tempo, fun party rock-ish kind of country song. And to have that element of it like actually being about a subject that's sad but still feel good, I really loved. And it just felt really honestly fresh to me. And I'm very glad that we went with it versus something else. So,
0: and man, we are so glad he trusted his gut. A song that's equal parts heartbreak and sing-along. It's connected with country fans all around the world. Here's Josh Ross with Hate How You Look, number one in country music. It's

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1: It's CT40's Let Freedom Sing, and Josh Ross, Canada's Own, moving up one spot to claim this week's number one position with Hate How You Look. And Josh, man, congratulations to you. You're the coolest dude in the world from all of us over here at the Country Top 40. To your songwriting team, Nicholas Sonato, Chris McKenna, Jessica Farron, and Christian Yancey. Great job, y'all. Unbelievable job, and many, many more. Country Top 40. And that is how we count them down from number 40 to number one on this week's presentation of CT40's Let Freedom Sing with Fitz. Of course, all of this amazing music is compiled and ranked each week by MediaBase 24/7. They do the calculations. And I want to give a shout out to our staff, including Cody Culberson, the notorious DEP, Deborah Evans Price, Nick Allen, Drew Brownfield, and Scott Mahalik. The Country Top 40 comes to you each week from the good folks at North Star Audio, and we do it all from the original, the OG, CT40 Studios, deep in the heart of Texas. I am Fitz, everywhere on social media. You can find me at Facebook, Instagram, TikTok, at Country Top 40 with Fitz. Can't wait to see you next weekend. We're going to see if Josh Ross is going to do it again with Hate How You Look. Have a great 4th of July weekend. Be safe. Keep your fingers. Keep your toes. And I'll see you next weekend for all the hits. And remember to think big, because you're thinking anyway. And who's better than you?
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1: 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Hey, these three-day weekends are just the best, aren't they? Long hot summer with Keith. Then a country song comes on. Luke Bryan, 97 Country. Another

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Lots of American honey this weekend. Hey, 3-day weekend. So we're red, white, and booming it all the way through today. Best thing since Backroads. Here comes Jake Owen.

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97 Country WPCV. That's the song that AJ opened his final show with in Nashville last week, Gone Country. That'll be on TV, by the way, later this year as we red, white, and boom it all weekend long. Here comes Tucker Wetmore at 97 Country WPCV.

0: Yeah, we got our issues and we squabble like siblings.
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That's Al Ketchum. Here comes Bailey Zimmerman's latest song. 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

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Good old folks living down on the farm with Tim McGraw. 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

0: It's a long holiday weekend, so fire it up. 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

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All part of our Red, White, and Boom. Long 4th of July weekend. Still going on strong. I was driving.

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Here in Central Florida, that's Justin Moore. Luke Combs, all part of our Red, White, and Boom 4th of July weekend. 97 Country WPCV.

0: While we wolf down hot dogs and blow up firecrackers here in Florida, 97 Country salutes the men and women who serve us both here and abroad. 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

0: time zone am I on? What country am I in?
1: It doesn't matter. It's 5 o'clock somewhere.
0: It's always on 5 in Margaritaville, come to think of it.
1: Yeah, I heard that.
0: You've been there, haven't you?
1: Yes, sir.
0: I've seen your boat there.

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It's felt like that all weekend, just 5 o'clock over and over again. How fun is that? Red, White, and Boomin', it with Low Cash's latest. Here comes Wrong Hearts.

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Hey, a lot of folks taking tomorrow off. Now, that's good thinking. I should have thought of that. Yeah, I'm supposed

0: we got our issues and we squabble like siblings. But we're all Americans, and this is America's birthday celebration. So let's celebrate together. 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

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Thank you so much for spending so much of this fantastic Red, White, and Boom 4th of July weekend with us. Here's Jake Owen.

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It's called Be By You. 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

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That is Aaron Tippin's signature song, Where the Stars, Stripes, and Eagles Fly. Just perfect for the long 4th of July weekend. 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

0: all calm. 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

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Lone Star, Justin Moore, all the good stuff this weekend. It's 97 Country's annual Red, White, and Boom 4th of July weekend. Time's a-tickin'.

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It's not a weekend till Gretchen Wilson shows up. That is Redneck Woman. All about the rest of today and tonight. Here's Blake Shelton, 97 Country's Red, White, and Boom, 4th of July weekend.

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And starting off 4 o'clock, Rascal Flatts and Summer Nights. Glad with you back again on this Super Sunday. It's our Red, White, and Boom 4th of July weekend with Luke Bryan, Country, and She Knows It.

Carrie Underwood, an all-American girl on 97 Country. Good luck with you on our red, white, and boom 4th of July weekend, and hopefully you still have all your fingers and toes. Don't be messing around with them fireworks, I tell you. 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

Alan Jackson, small town southern man on 97 Country. 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

Martina McBride, this one's for the girls on 97 Country. It's our red, white, and boom, 4th of July weekend. Coming up on 5 o'clock in the Big Dong Daddy, Toby Keith, As Good As I Once Was on 97 Country.

97 Country WPCV Central Florida's Country Station in Blake Shelton, Some Beach. Starting off 5 o'clock on this Super Sunday. My name is Glenn. It's our red, white, and boom 4th of July weekend. And George Burge and Luke Bryan doing it big together. It's Ride, Ride, Ride.

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1: 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It's all going down at the Lodge.
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Glad with you on our red, white, and boom, 4th of July weekend, cranking up the country, and Kane Brown certainly knows a thing or two about that. 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
2: Lots of rolling wheels and shifting gears round that Jersey Turnpike. Barney stopped me with his gun 10 minutes after midnight. Said, sir, you broke the limit in this rusty old truck. I don't know about that accent, son. This word

Alan Jackson, Where I Come From on 97 Country. And all of us here, of course, wishing him a wonderful and happy retirement, spending time with his kids and his grandkids now, especially one just born a couple days ago. Here's Sam Hunt, Body Like a Back Road. Got it.

0: It's a long holiday weekend, so fire it up. 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

Faith Hill and the Way You Love Me on 97 Country. It's our red, white, and boom 4th of July weekend. Coming up on 6 o'clock, my name is Glenn. Chris Young and Kane Brown on the way. Also, Little Big Town after Keith Urban.

97 Country WPCV, Central Florida's country station in Kipmore. Something about a truck starting off 6 o'clock on this super Sunday night. My name is Glenn, last hour for me, so let's make it count, shall we? Ella Langley and doing it big at number one once again on the Billboard charts. It's Choosing Texas on our Red, White, and Boom 4th of July weekend on 97 Country WPCV.

Dierks Bentley and American Girl on 97 Country. Glib with you on our Red, White, and Boom 4th of July weekend. And you bet there was a lot of red, white, and booming at the parking lot. The Bartow Civic Center this year. That's been a tradition since, like, ever, it seems. Lee Bryce on 97 Country.

While we wolf down hot dogs and blow up firecrackers here in Florida, 97 Country salutes the men and women who serve us both here and abroad. 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

That's what I love about Sunday. Craig Morgan on 97 Country. It's our Red, White, and Boom 4th of July weekend. My name is Glenn, and what I love the most about Sunday, of course, is not just congregating with your good friends and church family on Sunday mornings, but when you walk out to me, it feels like you've cleaned the slate. Everything that's happened the previous week, you know, it's behind you, and you're just optimistic about the week ahead. You know that? Just being optimistic about the new week, wondering what it's going to hold, what's going to happen. And you've got the good grace of the Lord to back you up on it. Thomas Rhett and Jordan Davis, ain't a bad life being optimistic, you know, on 97 Country WPCV.

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Jay Cohen on 97 Country and Beachin on our Red, White, and Boom 4th of July weekend. My name is Glenn, and I don't know what it is, but if you're new to Central Florida, you can head over to any of our beaches, East or West Coast. They're both great, and it just seems like they have some kind of medicinal quality to them. You get in the water, you're just on the way over, you're coming back, you feel amazing afterward. Here's Corey Kent and Co-Wetzel.

Shania Twain on 97 Country with our red, wine, and boom 4th of July weekend. Whose bed have your boots been under? 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

Yeah, we've got our issues and we squabble like siblings. But we're all Americans, and this is America's birthday celebration. So let's celebrate together. More of 97 Countries Red, White, and Boom 4th of July weekend is next. We're about to light the fuse on another big batch of America's music for America's birthday weekend. 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

All of us here at 97 Country wishing him a happy and wonderful retirement. Alan Jackson, Chattahoochee on 97 Country. Good luck with you on our red wine and boom, 4th of July weekend coming up on 7 o'clock. And it's been fun, but I do need to run. But I do want to thank you so very much, of course, for doing the right thing and spending your weekend with us. I hope to catch you back here around this time tomorrow night, 7 o'clock, for a marvelous Monday, taking your text and playing your faves once again for you. Until then, remember, be blessed, don't be stressed, keep making this weekend the best. I've been Glenn, and have a wonderful night from all of us at 97 Country. See ya!

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0: If you grill it, they will come. 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